Hallelujah. I pour my worship out on the lover of my soul. Hallelujah. 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

Yes, Lord. Glory be to God. Thank God. Thank you, Lord, for this day. This is the day the Lord has made. Let us rejoice, be glad in it. Oh, glory be to God. His word said in Lamentation 3:23 that, his mercy renew each and every morning. Great is thy faithfulness, morning by morning. New mercy, oh God, we receive from thee. Even the computer telling him good morning, huh? Glory be to God. Good morning, everyone. Good morning. Good morning. Welcome to another segment of the Sunday morning. Sunday morning praise this morning. Yes, if it not been for the Lord on my side, where would I be this morning? I'm grateful to be alive this morning. I'm grateful to standing on top of my grave this morning. It's nothing good I have done, but because of his love, his grace, and his mercy that renew each and every morning. Yes, glory be to God. When we all think of the goodness of him and what he has done for us, our souls cry out, thank God. Hallelujah. Thank God for saving me. He has been good to us. He has been faithful to us. So the fact that he woke us up this morning, we have life. He said, once there is life, there is hope. Amen. So glory be to God. Nevertheless, Spirit of the living God, we thank you this morning, oh God. We thank you, God, that you woke us up this morning, oh God. You are worthy, oh God, to be praised. You are worthy, oh God, to be lifted up from the rising of the sun to the going down of the same, oh God. And Father, we just want to thank you, oh God, for giving us another day to breathe the breath of life, oh God. Oh, Father God, our righteousness, it has filled the rack before you. But we thank you, God, for the blood of Jesus that cleanses us from all sins, oh God Almighty. So, Lord, we repent before you now, God, and we ask you to just have mercy, God, upon us, God, according to your loving kindness, oh God. Lord, according to your tender mercy this morning, oh God. Lord, I pray, God, that you blot out every transgression, God, which is not of you, God. I pray, God, that you create in us a clean heart this morning, God, and renew a right spirit within us, God. God, we are nothing without you. We are just a lump of clay before your presence this morning, oh God. So, Lord, this morning, I pray, God, that you mold us, God. You break us, you put us into that image that you require of us this morning, God. So, Father, we thank you now, God, that we can come before your presence, lifting up your name this morning, God. Your name, which above every name, oh God, every knee shall bow, every tongue confess that you are Lord this morning, oh God. So, Father, we thank you, oh God, and we pray, oh God, as we decree and declare this morning, oh God, that no weapon that form against us, oh God, has the ability to prosper. Now, God, every tongue that rise up against us, oh God, it's already condemned in judgment, Almighty God. God, we just want to thank you this morning that you are here with us this morning, God. God, before the foundation of the earth, Almighty God, you said you would never leave us nor forsake us. So, God, so we just thank you, God, for your word, God, because it is a lamp to our feet and a light to our path, Almighty God. Almighty God, that's all we have is your word. So now, God, we pray, God, in the name of Jesus, saturate this atmosphere, this airwave right now, God, with your blood this morning, God. God, we come against every plan of the enemy, God. Oh, God Almighty, for this program this morning, God, in the name of Jesus. God, we cancel every assignment, God. Every demons, God, that has been signed to interfere with this program. Now, Father, we arrest them now, God, in the name of Jesus. And we command them now, God. Oh, God, every demon that have been lingering in the atmosphere, God, we bind you now. We bind them now, God, in the name of Jesus. We render them dumb, deaf, blind, crippled, impotent this morning, God, in the mighty name of Jesus. Saturate this airwave now, God, with your
presence with your blood this morning, God. Oh, mighty God, without you, God, we are nothing, God. So we just want to say thank you, God, that you're with us this morning, oh God. Oh God, before we got here this morning, you was already here, God, waiting on us to show up, God. And Father, oh God, we also ask you now, God, to just go before us now, Lord. Let level every mountain, I pray, God, that every crooked path this morning, God, let it be straight this morning, oh God. In the name of Jesus, God, we pray and ask you, Lord, let the heaven be open over us again this morning, God. Oh, God, let us operate on the open heaven this morning, Father, in the name of Jesus. God, we cannot do it without you, oh, God. We will not move without you, Father. So, Father, we pray, God, that you would tabernacle with us this morning, God. Oh, God Almighty, I pray that you would just breathe even now upon your people this morning, God. Oh, God, we pray for strength this morning, God, wherever we weep, no, Lord. Oh, God, let yourself be strong in the midst of it all, God. So, Father, we thank you even now. Holy Spirit of God, we call upon you, God, because you are our helper, God. You are our redeemer this morning, God. Oh, God, you are more than enough. You are our Jehovah Jireh this morning, God. God, you are our Jehovah Nissi. God, you are all everything to us this morning, God. So we thank you, God, for this brand new week that you brought us into this morning, God. In the name of Jesus Christ, God, we give you glory, honor, and praise, God. I pray, God, for a fresh anointing, God. In the name of Jesus, God, a fresh anointing fall upon us this morning. Oh, God, yesterday anointing was for yesterday. Today is a new day, God. A new day you have given unto us, God, to worship you, God, to honor you this morning, Father. So, God, we just want to give you all the glory and all the praise this morning, God. May you have your way, no, God. As we surrender to you now, God. God, we decrease, God. May you increase in us this morning, God. God, anoint every song that will minister to your people this morning, God. In the mighty name of Jesus. Cover

0: God. And we give you the praise and the glory, God, in the mighty name of Jesus. Have your way, God, I pray. Have thy way this morning in this place, in us and through us this morning, God. God, I pray, if there are any sick among us, almighty God. Oh, God, I decree and declare healing now, Father. Oh, God, let this atmosphere be an atmosphere that healing will flow through it now, God, and to reach that one, Father. Oh, God, so many, God, is seeking for answer this morning. So many, almighty God, looking for you for answer this morning. I decree and declare, God, let this day be the day, God, that you release the answer, God. Whatever they're looking for, whatever they're waiting on, almighty God, I pray, God, oh God, for a decree, a 24-hour turnaround in our lives, oh God, in the mighty name of Jesus. Have your way, no God. Holy Spirit of God, have your way this morning. Have your way in this place, mighty God, in the name of Jesus. God, we give you glory this morning. We give you honor. We give you praise, God. God, not my will, but your will be done this morning, oh God. I pray, no, Father God, let self be slain this morning as we gather this morning to, oh God, to lift up your name, God. Not to be entertained, oh God, but to be edified so the devil can be terrified this morning in the mighty name of Jesus. God, we thank you even now, God, that we are standing on top of our grave. We thank you, God, that we made the wake-up list this morning, oh God, in the mighty name of Jesus. God, we surrender it all to you this morning as you tell us, God, that you are our burden bearer, God, that we should cast all our cares upon you, God, because you care for us, God. Oh, mighty God, so Father, we just want to tell you how much we love and appreciate you this morning, God. Oh, God, just be with us this morning. Have your way, no Lord, I pray, God. Have thy way this morning in the mighty name of Jesus. We give you glory, honor, and praise this morning, God, in the mighty name of Jesus. God, if there anything now, God, that I fail to ask you this morning, Lord, Lord, fail not to grant it unto us this morning in the mighty name of Jesus. Cover us, no God. Cover us, Lord God, in Jesus' name. Amen.
1: Father, we welcome your presence in this place. We lay aside every distraction and every burden. Our hearts are open before you. Holy Spirit, move among us. Touch every life, heal every heart, and reveal Jesus. We surrender completely to you today. Holy Spirit, we welcome you.
0: Yes, God.
1: Holy Spirit.
0: I want to say good morning to you, Sister Marvelyn Mitchell. Good morning, my evangelist. Good morning to you. Good morning. Happy Sunday morning to you this morning. Amen. Glory be to God. I want to say greetings. Greetings in the mighty name of Jesus, our soon coming King. Good morning, Sister Faitlin. Good morning to you. Praise be to God. Good morning. I want to say good morning, Auntie Marlene. Good morning.
1: Come and
0: happy Sunday morning. I trust that the birthday was awesome yesterday, right? I mean Friday. Pray that you got everything that you require. Amen. God is a good God. Good morning, Sister Victoria. Good morning to you. Happy Sunday morning. Sister Winsome, good morning to you. Happy Sunday morning to you this morning. Glory be to God. It's a new day. Good morning, Sister Beverly Ines. Good morning to you. Welcome, welcome, welcome. I welcome everybody. Good morning, Maxine Jordan. A pleasant good morning to you. Want to say good morning to my evangelist. My sister, Cheryl, good morning to you, sis. Oh, you're on the job, ain't it? Just have your way this morning in her, Lord. Glory be to God. Want to say good morning to the lady. Francis, good morning, Sister Francis. Sister Mary Francis, good morning to you.

Amen. Yes, Lady Tanzetta, good morning. Oh, glory be to God. Good morning to you, Lily. Good morning, good morning. Everybody, good morning to all my silent listeners, everybody. I will never make a comment. I want to greet you in the mighty name of Jesus. Happy Sunday morning to you. Just let him have his way. Oh, yes, God.

0: Just have your way, Lord.
1: Amen.
0: All glory be to God. I want to say good morning to all my connecting partner this morning. Glory be to God. Amen. Somebody, glory to God. Good morning, good morning, good morning. Every single connecting partner. Good morning, BDM Ministry. Minister Devon, good morning to you, my brother. Good morning. Good morning, Stefan Peninsula Radio. Good morning to you. Yes, I want to say good morning to RBR 24/7. Good morning, CCB, Pastor G, the entire CCB family this morning. In the name of the Lord Jesus, good morning, GGFM this morning. Yes, glory be to God. Good morning, everybody this morning. Welcome in the presence of the Lord. I feel the Holy Spirit this morning like never before. Praise be to God. Yes, give me chill, man. And I'm not just, telling you something. I'm just telling you facts this morning. Want to say good morning, my good friend, Minister Barbara, this morning. Good morning, my beloved sister. Good morning. I greet you in the mighty name of Jesus. Yes, our soon coming King. In the mighty name of Jesus, God is a good God. Good morning, my beautiful sister, Sister Barbara White. Good morning over there in Canada this morning. Good morning to you. Good to see you. Happy Sunday morning to you this morning. Welcome to this Sunday morning praise this morning. Yes, God is a good God and He is a faithful God. Yes, you got to understand that His word said that He will never leave you nor forsake you this morning. He will never leave you nor forsake you. So I'm just telling somebody that God is a good God. I want to say good morning to you, Sister June, this morning. God is a good God. Praise be to God that He is faithful. Yes, He is faithful enough that He will say, no matter what you're going through, He's going through with it, with you. Because He's not going to leave you by yourself, God. Amen, somebody. I want to say good morning to every single one of you this morning. Glory to God. God loves you so much. I wish you could just understand and get it. He loved you so much that he gave His one and only begotten Son to die for you. Amen? All right. I'll play it back for you this morning. Amen, somebody. Glory be to God. But nevertheless, welcome to the Sunday morning praise this morning. As this request to play it back, so let me play it back for you one more time. Lucky I looked up and I saw that. If God didn't look up, I'll move on. But praise be to God. And y'all just got to just pray for me because, you know, I'm just working with the Holy Spirit. And sometimes I may not see everything. Yes, may not see everything because I'm in a locked team with Him. Once I'm locked in with Him, that's it. Amen. Yes, praise be to God.
2: Father, we welcome Your presence in this place. We lay aside every distraction and every burden. Our hearts are open before You. Holy Spirit, move among us. Touch every life, heal every heart, and reveal Jesus. We surrender completely to You today. Holy Spirit, we welcome You.
0: Holy Spirit. Don't forget to like and share it for me. Share the broadcast on me, all right? Don't forget to like it. Send them hearts up for me, amen.
3: Holy Spirit.
0: Send it to a friend. Wake a friend up this morning.

Praise be to God. Glory be to God. All right. Welcome to Sunday Morning Praise this morning. Want to say good morning, my brother Wendell. Good morning, my general. Blessing and honor to you, sir. Good to see you. Want to say good morning to you, sister Angela. Good morning. Good to see you. Happy Sunday morning to you. Welcome this morning in the presence of the Lord this morning. Amen. Glory to God.

Want to say good morning, Auntie Joan. Good morning to you. Our Pitbull family this morning. Good morning. Praise be to God. Oh, yes. Can you feel it this morning?

Oh, yes, God. Yes, yes, yes. Oh, glory be to God. We're going to get him. I can feel his presence. The presence of the Lord is here. Hallelujah. Glory be to God. Go get your blessing. I'm going to get my blessing right now in the name of Jesus. Hallelujah. Praise be to God. Amen. Hallelujah. Can you believe? Can you feel it this morning? Huh? Amen. Can I tell somebody this morning the fact that... Woo! Come on, clap the fact that we're here celebrating...

0: Yes, you will. Your hand is more. I know you.
1: Get to see your victory. 'Cause you're gonna get the glory.
0: Oh, yes, he will. You're gonna

He already won, sister. All praise be to God. Want to say to everyone on the mobile app this morning, I'll greet you. Thank you for tuning in this morning. Amen. And to wherever you hear my voice at this morning, to all my connecting partners, I want to say thank you for allowing me to come across your earwave this morning. Oh, yes, Lord.

0: God's gonna get it. It doesn't matter what it is. It doesn't matter what it is. Want to say good morning, Sister KM. What's up, sis? Oh, yes, he is.
1: I'm healed.
0: My God.
1: I'm healed.

Oh, yes, it is. As you decree and declare this morning, glory be to God. God's going to get the glory out of Milton's life this morning in the mighty name of Jesus. As Sister Marvelyn standing in the gap for him this morning. Amen. Glory be to God. May God cover you and protect you as you hand your way to work, Sister Kay. In the mighty name of Jesus, I pray that even when you show up this morning, the Holy Spirit will hear up that place with just by your presence this morning. In the mighty name of Jesus, carry the glory there in that place this morning. Amen. Nevertheless, Father, in the name of Jesus, we come before you this morning, O God. Father, as we lift up Milton before you this morning, right now, Father, Lord, you know exactly what Milton needs this morning. You know what he's going through this morning, God. You know the pain, God, the question, Almighty God, even the uncertainty, oh God. Father, I pray, no God Almighty, that may the difficult time that he's going through right now, I pray, God, that even right now, Father God, as I ask you to surround Milton with your presence this morning, God, I pray, God, that let your peace cover every trouble this morning to every, oh God Almighty, heavy heart this morning, oh God. Your word said, God, in Psalms 46:1, God, that God is our refuge and strength, a very presence help in trouble this morning. Whatever, God, it is, oh God, you already know, God. Lord, be Milton's strength this morning, oh God. In the mighty name of Jesus, I pray, God, that wherever is weak now, God, let yourself be strong this morning, God. I pray that you will be the comforter to him, God. I pray, God Almighty, that you would comfort his heart, God. Oh, God Almighty, whatever is hurting, God, I pray, God, that you be the peace when, oh, God Almighty, his mind is overwhelming this morning, Father. Oh, God Almighty, I pray that you be the hope, when the situation seems dark, oh God Almighty. So I declare, God, that Milton will overcome by this season, God, in the mighty name of Jesus. What feel heavy today, God, will not have the final word, God. Lord, I pray, God, that you will strengthen Milton this morning, Lord. From the crown of his head to the sole of his feet, God Almighty. From the inside out this morning, you remind him, God, that you are still near, oh God. So, Father, I pray right now, God, that you will even send people, the right people, God, oh God Almighty, to encourage him this morning in the mighty name of Jesus. I pray, God, that you will even send the right support right now, God, to let, oh God Almighty, Milton feel your love, God. Oh God, let him feel that real love in power this morning. In the mighty name of Jesus, let him feel you in a powerful way this morning, God. I speak peace over his home. I speak, oh God, peace over his mind, oh God Almighty. I speak peace, God, to his life this morning. In the name of Jesus, God, just take full control now, God, over Milton and his family. In the name of the Lord Jesus, we give you glory, honor, and praise. As I decree and declare that Milton is not alone. God, you already there with him. Oh God, show yourself mighty. Let him understand he's not forgotten. In Jesus' mighty name. Amen and amen. Want to say good morning to you, Sister Maxine Fisher. Good morning, Sister Maxine Fisher. Glory be to God. Praise be to God. Welcome to the Sunday morning service this morning. Amen. And amen. Glory to God.

0: eyes be calling that great name this morning. Oh, hallelujah. Glory be to God. The name which above every name. The name that demon tremble at. Oh, yes. The great name. Oh, yes. Hallelujah.
1: You got 40 minutes? His name is Jesus.
0: So we don't care what it look like, man.
1: Call the name.
0: I want you to just call on that name this morning.
1: Something.
0: There is power in that name. Oh, God, I need to play this song here for somebody this morning. Somebody is listening. I need to hear this song right here. Glory be to God. Where it is, where it is, where it is. Yes, glory to God. There it is right here. I need to play this song for somebody this morning. It may not be for everybody. But somebody is asking God to work it out for them this morning. Somebody is asking God to fix it for them. Turn it around for me, God. Work it out for me, Jesus. Oh, glory be to God. Work it out, Jesus. Work it out, oh God. Will you let him work it out for you this morning? I said he can work it out.

how he can work it out. Turn it over to the Lord. Let him work it out. I want to say good morning, Sister Tanisha Richard. Good morning to you. Glory be to God. Praise be to God. Amen. Yes. All right. All right. I need to shift gear. You know, I feel a push to go somewhere else. All right. I feel it way down in my soul, way, way, way down in my soul to shift gear this morning. All right. Glory to God. You know, we got it. Work it out, Jesus. I want to tell somebody this morning.

0: Oh yes, right before I give up, he holds your hand.
1: And just before I give up, he holds my hand.
0: Praise be to God.

0: Hallelujah. Praise be to God. Just before you give up, you hold your hand. I want to let you know that we're in a time where things seem so hard right now. Seem like we can't even get by right now. But I just want to encourage you this morning to just let you know that just look to Jesus, man, because he's the author and the finisher of your faith. Look to him, because if you look to man or if you're looking for the government, they're going to fail you. Look to Jesus. Amen, somebody. Once you look into him and everything, it is good. You're in good hands. And once you put all your source in Jesus, amen, somebody, that is where you need to put your source in Jesus, because he will never let you down. When everybody can fail you, walked away from you, he's always there with you. He says he will never leave you nor forsake you. And you got to understand that. Doesn't matter what difficult time comes your way, he's right there with you. Amen, somebody. And all you have to do, just call upon him. He will answer you. He's not mad at you. He's not mad at you, man. Amen.
1: It's not an easy road, but by the grace of God,
0: I know you can make it.
1: I know I'll make it.
0: I know it's hard.
1: It's hard.

that is not an option around here. Giving up is not an option, because if you give up, that mean you tell me that you're a failure, man. You failed, and you're not a failure. So giving up is not an option. Praise be to God. I want to play one of Deacon's favorite song right here. Glory be to God. Can I play one of her songs?

0: try me, Lord.
1: Wanna say good morning, Sister Jacqueline.
0: There's a way I can ever repay all I've taken from you.

Oh, yes, God. Glory be to God. Amen, somebody. Hallelujah. Hallelujah. Praise be to God. I'm telling somebody, man, God is, he's so amazing. He is an amazing God. And you got to trust him with everything within your heart. Yes, he restored your soul in your body. And you ask him, Lord, why me, Lord? So why don't you say, why not me, Lord? Why not me, Lord? Huh? Glory be to God. Yes. Amen. So I want to play this one here.

0: Oh, yes, God. Oh, yes, Lord. Can I just say this right here? And this Sunday morning here, just want to tell you that even this morning, I can't even walk without him holding my hand. But I want to say I thank God that I met Jesus.
1: I thought I could be
0: what I wanted to be.

Oh, hallelujah. Glory be to God. Yes, man. Yes, yes, yes. Good morning to you. As we take you down memory lane, wet your appetite for maybe later to come, right? Deaconess Tanika.

Oh yes, God, glory be to God. Can I just play one more? Can I play one more, man? Let me play one more over here, son. Just whetting your appetite for maybe later on. Memory lane.

0: I need somebody to sing this one live for me. 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
1: My ship may be rocking and my sail may be too.
0: I need you to sing this live for somebody.

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I didn't know. I was listening to it. I said, that voice sounds just like Tracy right there. That sounds just like Tracy in the background. Oh, Lord have mercy. You go, girl. I'm so proud of you. Amen, somebody. To God be the glory. Great things he has done. You see, we was having so much fun, you know, and we just lay aside the devotion for this morning because we already in devotion, right? And you already have enough word in you, man. So it don't need for us to touch that this morning. Amen, somebody. Glory be to God. Nevertheless, we just want to thank God for this day. There's another day that he gave us this morning to... Which one I want to go? Which one? I want one here. Where is it? Oh, glory be to God. That song slipped my mind. It slipped my mind just now. Oh, God. Amen, somebody. All right. Let me play one more because I'm in BDM time right now. Amen. I want to say good morning, Minister Devon. Good morning to you, my brother. Good morning. Good morning, everybody on our, yes, everyone over there at BDM Ministry. Yeah. I want to play this one here. Can I play this one here for somebody?

0: Sister Damone, good morning to you.
1: Turn around, don't look back again.
0: May the peace of God cover you too, my sister.
1: Today,
0: God bless you. Heaven keep you all until we meet.
1: Place your
0: again, amen. Gotta turn it over to my big brother, man. I'm already in the man time already. But pray for me later. Pray for me, man. That I will show up back later on, all right? We got to continue this, right? Will you join me later on? Will you join me for Memory Lane, mate, later on?

0: want to say thank you all for joining me this morning.
1: Heaven's angels are singing.
0: All right.
1: I've gone too far to look back.
0: Memory Lane start at 8 p.m.

Oh, yes. Hallelujah. We go way back, man. Way, way back. We go way back so far to even play a song like this. Can I just whet your appetite with this one here? Yeah?

0: God.
1: Oh, stop it, stop it, stop it, stop it, stop it. Turn it over to BDM Ministry. Glory be to God. See, we go way back, way down royal roots, man. Amen. To God be the glory. Go and hear a song like, "It soon be down, all my trouble and trial. When I get home on the other side, I'm gonna see." Oh, yes. Praise be to God. Love you all, man. Love you all. Couldn't do it without you guys, man. Wouldn't trade them at all for nothing. You're the best audience anybody could ever have. And I mean that from the depths of my heart. Amen, somebody. Glory be to God. Y'all just pulling. And the reason why I love to minister to you guys, because you guys just pull on me. Yes. Y'all take me in a realm where I'm out. Let me turn it over to BDM. All right? God bless you all. Thank you.
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0: Brother Devon, in the name of Jesus, I bless you. In Jesus' name.
1: Worship and praise, unity and love.
2: Oh, man, this place, man. You guys, for those that don't know, this place is a historic church. It was started by a free slave. Her name was Dina. She started out just having Bible study with youth, with orphans. And it went from a Bible study to an actual school, and from a school to a church, and to the place you see here. This place has been here over 100 years. So it's a special place, a special night, as we come together and worship and just give praises to the Lord and give thanks for Jesus, for he paid the price. He done it all. He's done it all. He's done it all. He paid the price. Come on. And so tonight, we are going to worship together.

Good morning, good morning, good morning. Good morning, world. Good morning, good morning. Welcome to Sunday morning service. I am your host, Minister Davon Richards. I will be joined later this morning by my beautiful wife, Sister Carol. We are so grateful that we can be in the presence of our Lord, God, and Savior, Jesus Christ, this Sunday morning. I must say a big thank you, of course, to my brother. Minister Luther Bryan, a.k.a. Brother Lou. Thank you so much for another awesome program, my brother. God bless you. God bless your beautiful wife, Sister Cydia. Lord,

welcome the Holy Spirit in our midst. The great comforter. And this morning we welcome our connecting partners. GGFM 90.1 down there in Jamaica. RVR 24/7 Old Harbor, Jamaica. 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Prayer Watch Gospel Radio down there in Guyana. Good morning. Caribbean Praise Radio over there. Yes, of course, in the U.S. Virgin Island.

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0: 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Good morning.
1: Thank you for your goodness.
0: I don't believe I've missed anyone.
1: Of how you show me mercy.
0: Glory be to God. So again, I want to welcome each and every one of you this morning.
1: Thank you for your mercy.
0: In the presence of the Lord today, yes, we're going to turn up the praise and worship this morning.

Good morning and welcome, Sister Daniels. My brother, good morning to you again, ATL Praise House family. Sister Fagai, good morning. Thank you.

0: you are, majestic in all your ways, glorious and wondrous. What did you see in mortality? How did you think of us so fondly? The only thing we can remember is mercy. As the blood gushed out of your hands, they said it was a journey that you were bound to make, as we see through your buffeted body and your ripped open body, all we see is mercy.
1: Hallelujah.
0: What did you find in us? How did you bring us back to you? All we see is your mercy.
1: Thank you, Jesus. How did we
0: find our way back to you? All we see is your mercy. Many times we fail. Many times we walk away. Many times we don't care about you. How do you get us back to you? All we see is your mercy.
1: Yes, God.
0: How do you pick nobodies and make glorious destinies out of them? All we see is your mercy. We are undeserving, unworthy, and never would we meet up with your standard, but for your mercy.

0: Mighty God.
1: Your name be praised. All because of your mercy.
0: Yes.
1: Thank you, Jesus. Lord.
0: Hallelujah.

Almighty God. Yes, God. Glory to your name this morning. We bless you.

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Can somebody just thank him this morning?

0: because of you, Lord.
1: Come on, lift your hands to the Lord.
0: Why I am still standing this morning. The saints of God, literally, it is all because of the Almighty God. Why you and I are standing this morning. My God, as I listened to this song this morning, and as I take a look back of where the Lord has brought me from, I just have to say, God, I thank you this morning. It's all because of you why I am still standing. It's all because of you why so many of your children are standing this morning, Lord. It's not because of who we are. It's because of you this morning. And we are so grateful this morning. So many times, so many of you find yourselves into positions that you yourself cannot get yourself out of. For so many of us, the hospital, it seems as if it is our second home. Mighty God. But this morning we can truly say, Lord, look what you have done. Look at you. We recognized and we realized that it's all because of you, God. And this morning, all the glory, all the honor, hallelujah, go to you this morning. So this morning, mighty God, we thank you. We honor you this morning. We lift you up this morning. We bow before you this morning. Mighty God, we give you all the glory. We give you all the praise this morning. We praise no one else, nothing else, but you this morning, Jehovah. We magnify your mighty name this morning. We bow before you, Heavenly Father. In the mighty name of Jesus Christ, the Son of the living God, we come before you this morning to lift you up, to honor you this morning, to worship you, mighty God. Father God, we ask of you this morning, as we feel your spirit in this place this morning, we pray, O God Almighty, that your power, O God Almighty, your anointing, Heavenly Father, O God Almighty, it will go through the atmosphere this morning. It will go through the earwaves this morning into every homes, O God Almighty, into every city this morning, dear God Almighty. Hallelujah. Father God, may every home feel your presence this morning, O God Almighty. May your Holy Spirit saturate every home this morning, O God Almighty. Every car that your people are traveling in this morning, God Almighty. Every job location this morning, dear God Almighty. And in your houses of praise this morning, O God Almighty, let your Holy Ghost fire fall upon your people this morning, upon the preachers this morning, upon the praise and worship teams this morning, dear God Almighty, upon the moderator this morning, dear God Almighty, upon every person, oh God Almighty, let this be a day of revival, dear God Almighty. Father God, I pray in the name of Jesus that your Holy Spirit will have your way, my God, in the lives of your people today, dear God Almighty. Father, as we come bow before you this morning, God Almighty, let your presence be felt as the day of Pentecost, oh God. Father God, we thank you this morning. We honor you this morning, oh God Almighty. We are so grateful to you this morning, oh God Almighty Father. We want to say thank you for your mercies towards us, oh God Almighty Father. So many times we realized, oh God Almighty, that we cannot change anything in our lives, but we can only depend on you, oh God, and you have come through so many times for us, oh God Almighty. Even now, this morning, oh God Almighty, the breath that we take this morning, God, we thank you for it this morning, dear God Almighty. Father God, we thank you this morning. We thank you, oh God Almighty, for your many, many blessings that you have given unto us, oh God Almighty, undeserved blessing, oh God Almighty, and we thank you this morning, dear God. Father God, there are so many out there this morning who are going through. Father God, you know their situations this morning, oh God Almighty. And I pray, oh God Almighty, that you will have mercy, God. You will open doors. You will make ways for them this morning, mighty God. Father God, I put Pastor Vail before you this morning, mighty God. I pray, Heavenly Father, that you will strengthen your daughter this morning spiritually, mentally, emotionally. Oh, God Almighty, cover her under your blood this morning, dear God Almighty. Father God, I pray this morning again, God, for every pastor this morning, dear God Almighty. I pray that you will cover them, dear God Almighty. Father, I pray in a season such as now, oh God Almighty, the men and women whom you have called, oh God Almighty, to navigate your children through this troubled world. Oh God Almighty, I pray that you will keep them strong this morning. I pray that you will keep them focused this morning in the name of Jesus Christ. Oh God Almighty, this morning, oh God Almighty, I pray that you will continue to keep your mark upon their foreheads this morning, oh God Almighty. Father God, here is BDM Radio this morning. Here is our connecting partners this morning. Oh God Almighty, keep your hands over every station this morning, oh God Almighty. I pray, oh God Almighty, that you will keep every ministry keep on going. Oh God Almighty, keep them going this morning in a time such as now. Oh God Almighty, that they may remind your people that there is a God, that there is a loving God. Father, we thank you. We bless you this morning. And Father God, this morning, I pray, oh God Almighty, that your word may reach at least a soul. Father God, there are so many souls out there that need to be touched. There are so many souls out there that needs a word. Today, oh God Almighty, and Father God, here it is, God. Open up their ears this day, oh God. Oh, God Almighty, open up the ways, oh God, where they may receive your word today. Father God, this morning, I put Pastor Curtis Spirit in your hand this morning. I put Bishop Smith in your hand this morning. Mighty God, Pastor Delroy Williams, Pastor Lindsay this morning. Oh, God Almighty, the names are so many this morning. But I pray, mighty God, I pray that you will use them for your glory. In Jesus' mighty name we pray. Amen and amen. Glory be to God. To God be the glory. Hallelujah. This morning I pray that something great will happen in the name of Jesus Christ. This morning, Sister Duane, I greet you this morning. I welcome you this morning. Brother Lodge, I greet you this morning. I greet your family. I greet Sister Lodge this morning, brother. God bless you down there in Manchester, Jamaica. God bless you. Glory be to God this morning. You know, this morning, my brothers and sisters, we need to be grateful. We need to be grateful to the Almighty God this morning. So many times, as I said before, that we find ourselves in some situations where we are not able to do anything. We can't even help ourselves. But my God, look at God. God walked right in. Hallelujah. Solved the situations. Glory be to God. And this morning, we are so grateful. My brothers and sisters, in this life, we are so busy at times taking care of personal things, earthly things, and we totally forget about God, mighty God. But can I tell you that so many times God allow us to find ourselves in some position where we have to look and say, my God, at this time, nothing else matters. Money doesn't matter. Wife doesn't matter. Husband doesn't matter. Property doesn't matter. Job doesn't matter. Boss doesn't matter. Nothing else matters. Sometimes we find ourselves in that situation where all we can say, God, you are the only one that matters. My God, if you have to move your head, somebody has to assist you to do so. If you have to lift your arms, somebody have to assist you to do so. So there are times when we realize that nothing else matters. But my brothers and sisters, it does not have to reach the point, amen, where we cannot do anything, period, for ourselves, for us to realize that God is the only one that matters. Hallelujah. My God, that has to be a part of our daily lives where Christ is first. Oh, glory be to God this morning. Sister Deborah, good morning. God bless you, my sister. God bless you. God bless your family. Bishop Baker, Sister Baker, bless you. Amen. Hallelujah. Jesus Christ is the one that matters. My brothers and sisters, my God, just think for a moment. The natural air that you breathe, that air that you are breathing even now, my God, can I tell you, it is the mercy of the Almighty God that have released that air in your lungs this morning. Nothing we own. Nothing. Oh, bless the name of the Lord. My God. Glory. Hallelujah. My God. It is now 8 o'clock. My God, 7 o'clock down there in Jamaica, in GGFM's land. My God.

0: Good morning, Brother Devon. Good morning. You say good morning. What a way to start them. To start, my brother.
1: Glory be to God.
0: Thank you very much. Thank you very much. Thank you very much.
1: Amen.
0: Can't stay long with you. Can't stay long with you. Come here, get cracking.
1: Well, it's so good to hear from. It's so good to hear from you.
0: Yeah, yeah. Say good sometimes, you know.
1: Yes.
0: But we'll talk, man.
1: Amen. Amen. Bless you. Bless you, Sister Lou.
0: Bless you and bless up your family and others for me. Please, thank you.
1: Amen. Will do. God bless you. God bless your family as well.
0: Yes, sir. Thank you very much.
1: You're welcome. Bless you. God bless you. Glory be to God. This Mama Lou out of Jamaica. My God, hallelujah.
2: If I don't have you, Lord, what would I
1: Glory to God.

Sister Lucida, good morning. Sister Angela, good morning. Majestic One, good morning to you.

be to God this morning. Hallelujah. Saints of God, it is so important. Amen. It is so important how we can detect how the enemy work. Amen. The enemy allow every form of evil, or he plants every form of evil thoughts in our minds to get us to become angry, yes, at one another, at our loved ones, at our neighbors, at our co-workers, at our church brothers and sisters, at those who are in leadership. Amen. He planted things in our mind to get us to become angry, to sin against God, for other things to occupy our minds. Amen. That way he can get us to sway away from the Almighty God, from allowing God to be number one in our lives. Amen. So this is something, my brothers and sisters, that we need to fight for. Amen. My God, and that is why he is able to place isms and schisms in the minds of God's people. Amen. But this morning, my brothers and sisters, as the word of God reminds us that we must resist the devil. We cannot just lay down and accept everything that he throws at us. Amen. We cannot do so. We have to fight back in prayer and in fasting and trusting God. Amen. We have to be alert, my brothers and sisters. We have to. Oh, bless the name of God. Pastor Tanya, good morning, woman of God. Good morning. God bless you this morning. My God. My God, I want to say good morning to the entire Bronx family this morning. Good morning. God bless you. God bless you. Glory be to God. Sister Erica, good morning to you. Bless you. My God. Glory be to God. The grace of God is still existing this morning as we are waiting to link up with Pastor Vale this morning. My God. Sister Cam Cam, good morning to you and the entire Harris family. My God. Sister Tony, good morning to you, my dear sister.

0: Glory be to God. Good morning.
1: Good morning, Minister Devon.
0: Oh, bless your heart, woman of God. Good morning.
1: Good morning again, sir.
0: Amen, amen. How are you this blessed Sunday morning?
1: I am alive and praising God still, sir.
0: To God be all the glory. Amen. And there are so many reasons for us to be grateful this morning.
1: Amen. Praise
0: Hallelujah.
1: God.
0: Glory.
1: Thank you, Jesus.
0: Hallelujah.
1: Thank you, Lord.
0: Amen. Amen.
1: Yes,
0: and,
1: sir.
0: And as my tradition to ask, how was your week?
1: It was a productive week.
0: To God be the glory.
1: It was a productive week, yes.
0: Amen.
1: We have much to give God thanks for.
0: Yes.
1: Praise the Lord.
0: Hallelujah. Amen.
1: And we are still here.
0: Amen.
1: And with a voice.
0: Yes. Hallelujah. And that's what really, really matters. Amen. The truth is that it's because we are favored by the Almighty God why
1: yes.
0: we are here this morning. Because I do believe,
1: amen.
0: I do believe that every person that are listening to us this morning can say, well, if I don't
1: amen.
0: Have a loved one, I heard of someone that passed away during the course.
1: Yes.
0: Of this week. Amen. So
1: yes.
0: we are still grateful. Amen. My God. My good friend Deacon Garfield Bowen, he sung a song. Yes, I have a reason to praise the Lord. Amen.
1: Yes, we do.
0: Yes.
1: Yes, sir.
0: Glory to God. Yes.
1: And if we don't have one, we search for one.
0: Amen. There you go. Amen. Glory be to God.
1: Glory to God.
0: Yes. My God.
1: Amen.
0: Amen.
1: Amen.
0: Amen. So, Pastor Vail.
1: Hallelujah.
0: As much as you are an awesome woman of God, amen, an anointed woman. Well, this I can tell you. I don't know about you, but I know about myself that I got every reason in the world
1: amen.
0: To praise the Lord. Amen.
1: Yes.
0: Amen.
1: We do.
0: I have every reason in
1: we
0: the
1: do.
0: World to praise the Lord. So I don't know who else out there is in agreement with me this morning. And if you're in agreement, just say amen.
1: Amen.
0: Amen. My Lord. Amen.
1: Amen. Amen.
0: Glory be to God. I
1: amen.
0: Have a reason.
1: We have so much to thank him for.
0: Oh, my.
1: So
0: Glory.
1: Much.
0: Yes.
1: Amen.
0: Hallelujah. Glory to God.
1: Bless the name of Jesus.
0: Amen. Amen.
1: Glory to God.
0: Glory. Mighty God.
1: Thank you, Jesus.
0: Amen. God is awesome. God is awesome. My God.
1: Amen.
0: Hallelujah. My God. So this morning, woman of God, I know you were not able to join Sister Carol last week, Sunday morning. But we are so grateful
1: yes.
0: that you are here with us this morning.
1: Amen.
0: And we are thanking God for that this morning. We don't take it lightly. You know, when you are able to join us on a Sunday morning, you know, when you are able to bring the word of God. We are so thankful
1: amen.
0: To the Almighty God for giving you the strength, amen, the anointing that he has placed on
1: yes,
0: you,
1: sir.
0: And
1: amen.
0: That you are able, you are so faithful to be here as often as you can. We are so grateful
1: amen.
0: This morning. And thank you this morning for your effort, for your faithfulness as well.
1: Thank you.
0: Amen.
1: Bless the name of Jesus.
0: Glory to God.
1: All praises, as we said before, and honor. yes. belong to him.
0: Amen.
1: For who could it be but Jesus this morning?
0: Glory to God.
1: Of my own self, I cannot do anything.
0: Hallelujah.
1: For when strength is failing, oh my God.
0: Yes.
1: I heard one of my sisters said that she may be feeling pain, but her mouth is big.
0: My God. Hallelujah. Glory to God.
1: This morning, you know, he has given us a voice that even when pain rock your body, you can still praise God.
0: Amen.
1: Bless
0: Amen.
1: The name of Jesus.
0: Amen.
1: Even, hallelujah. Even when so the, much.
0: Yes, yes. Even when the lips are not able to move or to verbalize what's going on in your mind,
1: yes.
0: you are still able to praise him in your thoughts.
1: Yes.
0: Amen.
1: Praise God.
0: Glory to God.
1: And you know, Minister Devon, we take so many things for granted.
0: Mm-hmm.
1: You know. But we are to give thanks for everything,
0: yes.
1: even being able to go to the restroom to pass your feet.
0: Mm-hmm.
1: Every time you do that, you're supposed to give God thanks.
0: Yes.
1: You are able to urinate. You
0: yes.
1: are to give God thanks.
0: Amen.
1: Why so many people want to do it and they can't do it?
0: Yes.
1: Because of some obstruction.
0: My God.
1: But this morning, if you don't have anything to say, thank you for beginning from the earth.
0: Amen. Amen. Amen.
1: Amen.
0: Glory
1: you
0: to God.
1: You are able to
0: yes.
1: free yourself. Yes. Of the waste material in your body. You ought to say thank you.
0: Yes.
1: This morning. Praise God. Hallelujah. Even to swallow your
0: Amen.
1: This morning.
0: My God. Mighty God.
1: We have so much to give God thanks for.
0: Yes.
1: This morning.
0: Hallelujah.
1: We don't have to be feeling our way. This morning we can see. This morning, amen. Even if sights are getting dim, you can still see.
0: Yes.
1: So we have so much to
0: amen.
1: Give God thanks for.
0: Amen. Amen.
1: So if our people would just get up and begin to praise God and
0: Hallelujah.
1: Give him thanks. You know, but we get up every day and we complain and we murmur. We don't have this and we don't have that. And
0: My
1: we
0: God.
1: Never stop to say, thank you, Lord.
0: Yes.
1: Thank you. Thank you. Amen. Thank you. Bless the name of Jesus.
0: Hallelujah.
1: Glory
0: God.
1: To God this
0: yes.
1: morning. So I just want to greet you. Sister Carol, the children, grandchildren, all your relatives, and all your friends and all your enemies this morning, I want to greet you in the matchless name of Jesus. Praise ye the Lord.
0: Yes.
1: I want to greet all our connecting partners. Amen.
0: God.
1: Those who are blazing the trail for God this morning.
0: Glory.
1: Every single one of you. Male and female, amen. As you do what you are doing to the honor and glory of God this morning,
0: amen.
1: Do it not for praise, do it not for honor, but do it to the honor and glory of your God this morning. And when you do it for your God, he will come and reward you openly. Bless the Lord this morning. So we just want to greet all the connecting partners
0: yes.
1: who carry the service this morning, connected to BDM Radio and GGFM this morning. Amen.
0: Amen.
1: Bless the name of Jesus. Carrying the gospel to the four square corner of the world this morning. Amen. Bless the name of Jesus. This morning. So I want to greet all our listeners in Europe, in Asia,
0: yes,
1: in Africa, in the Middle East, Near East, Far East, in Oceania, in the Americas, in the Caribbean. I greet you all in the wonderful name of Jesus.
0: Amen.
1: I greet our brothers and sisters who are persecuted for the gospel's sake. We pray for you that you will remain steadfast to your God. Fear not him that can kill the body, but fear him who can kill body and soul, yes, in hell. This morning, my brothers and sisters, you may be going through very hard trials. Some are in prison right now for the gospel's sake, but we want to encourage you not to give up.
0: Amen.
1: Amen. But to stay rooted, stay grounded, stay,
0: yes,
1: steadfast. All when the sword is at your neck, stay steadfast.
0: Amen.
1: Amen. Because if you lose your life in this world for the sake of Christ our God, your reward is rich in heaven this morning. So we want to encourage our persecuted brothers and sisters to stand fast in the liberty where God has set you free.
0: Yes.
1: Amen. I want to say to those who are not going through what our brothers and sisters are going through persecution this morning, I am saying to us, do not let us take our freedom for liberty this morning to joke around and mess around, but let us be sober.
0: Yes.
1: And let us be rooted and grounded, and let us not take the gospel for joke this morning.
0: Mighty God.
1: It was purchased with the blood of Jesus Christ this,
0: yes,
1: morning. Amen. Salvation,
0: hallelujah,
1: they say, is free, but salvation was purchased.
0: Yes.
1: Amen. With the death and the shedding of blood of our Lord Jesus Christ this morning. It was bought with a price this morning.
0: Precious.
1: Amen.
0: Price.
1: Bless the name of Jesus. Hallelujah. Jesus, we look to you this morning and we glorify you. I want to say thanks to Mr. Cummings again. Amen.
0: Yes.
1: For allowing the word of God to be aired. Amen. Each Sunday morning.
0: Hallelujah.
1: We want to encourage you again, sir, to fully surrender your life to the Lord Jesus Christ.
0: Amen.
1: Amen. We want to say to you and your staff this morning, just seek the Lord. Amen. So that you will not lose your reward, for there's a crown of glory awaiting you if you will only surrender to the Lord this morning. So we want to thank you again for allowing the word of God to be aired each Sunday morning. Praise God this morning.
0: Hallelujah.
1: Hallelujah.
0: Glory to
1: Bless
0: God.
1: Bless the Lord. We want to say hallelujah this morning. We are alive again this morning to send forth the word of God. And to those who have ears to hear, let them hear the,
0: yes,
1: word of God.
0: Amen.
1: We realize that when an altar call is given, no, people just stand up and look in your face as if they don't have no sense.
0: My
1: this
0: God.
1: Morning, knowing that, amen, their soul, amen, is required, amen, this morning. And so we are saying to the people, if you have ears to hear the word of God and
0: Mighty
1: live.
0: God.
1: Escape for your life.
0: Yes.
1: Amen. Move out of destruction and move into life eternal this morning. Glory. Amen. Bless the Lord. So when you hear the word of God this morning, do not harden your heart.
0: Yes.
1: Not stiffen your neck. Because something in the word is yours this morning.
0: Amen.
1: So while the voice of Jesus calls you through his word this morning, do not harden your heart.
0: Yes.
1: Not stiffen your neck. Because something in the word is yours this morning.
0: Amen.
1: So while the voice of Jesus calls you through his word this morning, harden not your heart. Mm.

0: people have become arrogant, not fearing God. Bless the name of Jesus.
1: Hallelujah.
0: Amen. Amen. Because, you know, there are those, even in your hardship, you are saying, no, there is no God, you don't believe in God.
1: Mighty God
0: of Daniel, how could you be so cruel and hard and harsh to yourself? When you know that there is a God, why do you allow the adversary to darken your understanding of the nature and the love of God this morning?
1: Jesus.
0: How could you be so cruel? How could you be so cruel? You have turned to all kind of wickedness and forgetting the God who created you.
1: Could you
0: create yourself? This morning you need to open your eyes, your ears, your understanding. And the fear of the Lord is the beginning of knowledge.
1: Yes.
0: And to depart from evil is understanding. People who are dwelling in wickedness this morning, the fear of the Lord is the beginning of knowledge.
1: Jesus, mighty God.
0: And to depart from evil is understanding. When you left off doing what is wrong, you begin to gain understanding. When you begin to fear God, you begin to gain knowledge. I hope you listen to the word of God.
1: Hallelujah.
0: This morning. And if you do not know yourself, you will find yourself this morning. The song man said, let me lose myself and find it, Lord, in thee. This morning you need to lose yourself and find it in the Lord Jesus this morning. Bless the name of Jesus. So let us turn from our evil ways this
1: yes.
0: morning. And we will begin to gain understanding.
1: My God.
0: Let us begin to fear the Lord and we'll begin to gain knowledge this morning. Bless the name of Jesus. Hallelujah. We are going to step back into the book of 1 Samuel. And by the way of summarizing, we are going to look at verse 12.
1: Of what chapter?
0: 1 Samuel 10, verse 12. To 16. Last time when we spoke, Samuel had anointed Saul privately to be king of Israel. He had given him a number of instructions that he should follow. He had prophesied to him what he would meet on his way back home after he's anointed. After Samuel instructed him, and Saul turned from Samuel to go back, we learned that God changed Saul's heart. And all the signs that Samuel told him about happened that very day.

0: Now we understand that when he reached Gibeah, his hometown, he met a group of prophets. And when he met this group of prophets, the Spirit of the Lord came upon him. The Spirit of God took control of him. And Saul began to prophesy also. So that everyone who knew him began to ask if Saul is among the prophets. Some even begin to say, what has happened to Saul, the son of Kish? And so, verse 12 says, then a man who was from there asked, and who is their father? I think the last time we stopped was that people looked at you and they underestimate you. And the Lord sent you to a place to minister his word. And the first thing they look at is how simple you look. And they begin to quantify your ability, looking on the clothes you wear, looking on the vehicle you drive. And if you don't drive a vehicle or a Rolls Royce, or a BMW, or a SUV, they don't look at you as having any worth. So they were saying, who is Kish, Saul's father, this morning? But when a man is called and anointed by God, it's not the measurement of what you wear or what you drive, but is what you say when you open your mouth to minister the word of God this morning. So I hear the word of God saying in the book of Joel, set your feet like flint. When you go to minister the word, you don't go to skin your teeth or to be body-body. You go to minister the word of God. So set your feet like flint. In other words, be serious. Be conscious. When you go to minister the word of God, amen, whether you're rich or whether you are poor. And let me say, he does not go into the house of the rich to call the rich to do his work. For he says, it's hard for a rich man to enter the kingdom of heaven because he's covered by his riches.
1: Mighty God.
0: And he will not fear God. You know, during the course of the week, I was reading a story to my children.
1: Mm-hmm.
0: The rich man and the shoemaker.
1: Yes.
0: The shoemaker get up each morning and sing. And it troubled the rich man. And the rich man didn't want the shoemaker to sing. So he called the shoemaker and he gave him a lot of money. The shoemaker went home with the money. Now, the shoemaker began to count the money. Then he said he is going to put the money up in the attic. Then he said he's going to put the money in the garden. And the shoemaker could not sing because of the amount of money that was given to him. And then the shoemaker found that he was not singing anymore. And so one morning he got up and he went back to the rich man and said, take back your money.
1: Oh,
0: I prefer to be a poor shoemaker than to be a rich man. Bless the name of Jesus.
1: Glory to God.
0: The rich man glory in his gold, his riches, his wealth, his millions. But there is no happiness. There is no peace.
1: Yes. Glory.
0: Hallelujah. This morning. So God uses the base things of the world to confound the wise. This morning. This morning, as we looked, and as people look at you and measure your ability, let your ability be measured by the anointing that is upon you this morning. Glory to God. So the question was asked, is Saul among the prophets? And it became a popular saying in Israel. Because there were twice when Saul found himself among the prophets. The second occasion was when he was running David to kill him. And he met the prophet, and Saul prophesied until all of his clothes came off of him. Don't mess with God. And don't mess with God's servant. Bless the name of Jesus. He will strip you naked. Bless the name of Jesus this morning. And so Saul continued to prophesy among the prophets who were going to the high place to worship. Now when we look at verse 14, when Saul reached home, his uncle, who was the head of his clan, began to question the young man. Shows you the authority that the uncle had over this clan. We will see that not even Kish confronted Saul, but his uncle began to say, where did you go?
1: Yes.
0: So that the people who in the clan were answerable to him. Saul's simple answer was to look for the donkey. Hallelujah.
1: Glory.
0: He told him that when we didn't find the donkey, we went to Samuel, which was the truth. Now, as this uncle heard Saul's report, the uncle said, tell me what Samuel say unto you. And I said this morning, it is not everything that is good to eat is good to talk this morning. Because ministering the word of God, we got to be wise.
1: Yes.
0: He said, be wise as a serpent, harmless as a dove. Your life could be in the speech that you give this morning. We have to remember the old prophets and the young prophet. How the old prophet lied to the young prophet and caused lion to tear up the young prophet. So when the Lord calls you and anoints you, keep your message to yourself. Saul did not tell his uncle what Samuel said to him about the kingship. For being leader of the clan, perhaps this uncle would say, it is me that should receive it. Jesus. Bless the name of Jesus this morning. We will learn to keep our mouth. Some of us chat too much. Bless the name of Jesus. We talk too much. And some of us, because God has lifted us, we become arrogant. And we believe that because God has anointed me, I must just fly my mouth. But you must keep your tongue with a bridle.
1: Yes.
0: So the scripture says, keep your tongue with a bridle while the wicked stand before you. And the wicked can be laughing with you.
1: My God.
0: Smiling with you.
1: Yes.
0: But in the heart, the wicked is saying, I wish he would drop down and dead before me.
1: Mighty God.
0: This morning. So Saul used wisdom and he did not tell his uncle about what the kingship and the anointing that was placed upon him this morning. My friends, this morning many people have lost their lives because they talk too much.
1: Jesus.
0: Glory to God. Because of covetousness, many have lost their lives. Because of the progress that God has placed upon you.
1: Yes.
0: I want to say to some parents this morning, stop boasting about your children. Because the one to whom you are boasting with your children, they are there as wolves in sheep clothing.
1: God.
0: They want to hear about the progress of your child, so they come and they say something about their child to hear what you have to say about yours, because they want to bring down your child this morning. But I want to say, keep your mouth. Stop boasting.
1: Jesus.
0: Pour them the anointing upon your child before you send them out.
1: Mighty God.
0: Because you are sending out your children as sheep among wolves this morning. Keep the promise of your child to yourself this morning. Bless the name of Jesus. Hallelujah.
1: Glory to God.
0: Saul said his family were counted as the smallest. In other words, they belittled his family. They didn't think that his family was good enough.
1: Jesus.
0: So Saul didn't tell his uncle anything concerning his promotion. Bless the name of Jesus.
1: Hallelujah.
0: When you are promoted, shut up your mouth in the name of Jesus.
1: Amen.
0: Glory to God. The song man says, stand fast in the liberty wherewith Christ has made us free, and be not entangled in the yoke of bondage. Mm-hmm. Old time people say in Jamaica, I know every king teeth a laugh.
1: Mighty God.
0: And every nice person that come to you is nice. They are the devil in disguise. My speech is I often I prefer to deal with a raucous person than a person who comes to you and smile with you and tell you how they love you and how nice you are. No, I don't believe in those people. I believe in the man who is out and out. Racha, you understand what that person means. Mighty God, more than a person who is like a ravening wolf. Come to you in sheep clothing and they smile with you. Yes. And at the same time, they want to bring you down. Bless the name of Jesus. Saul knew who his uncle was. And so he did not tell him of what Samuel had disclosed to him. Bless the name of Jesus.
1: Glory.
0: Glory be to God.
1: Hallelujah.
0: I want to bring something to our knowledge this morning through this message. It takes a servant of God to anoint a king. But a king cannot anoint a servant of God.
1: Yes. Mighty God.
0: No king comes to the throne without a minister. Bless the name
1: Glory.
0: Of Jesus. But a king cannot anoint a prophet of God.
1: Hallelujah.
0: Hallelujah.
1: Bless the name of the Lord.
0: Jesus.
1: Glory.
0: Hallelujah.
1: Yes.
0: The king will seek to kill the prophet of God, but he will not anoint the prophet of God. Bless the name of Jesus
1: Glory.
0: This morning. So now, it doesn't matter how great a king or a president of a country is, or a prime minister, he cannot go into office without being anointed by a servant of God.
1: Jesus.
0: Bless the name of Jesus
1: Hallelujah.
0: This morning. Hallelujah.
1: Glory to God.
0: So the prophet of God must stand and be counted worthy because you represent Christ on earth this morning. Bless the name of Jesus. Hallelujah.
1: Bless God.
0: Now after Samuel dismissed Saul after his private anointing, and remember now is that it was not Saul who anointed Samuel. It's Samuel who anointed Saul and gave him the instruction as given to him by God.
1: My God.
0: Glory to God this morning. Samuel then summoned the people to the Lord at Mizpah and said to the Israelites, verse 17, this is what the Lord, the God of Israel, says. I brought Israel out of Egypt, and I rescued you from the power of the Egyptians, and all the kingdoms were oppressing you. But today you have rejected your God, who saved you from all your troubles and affliction. You said to him, you must set a king over us. Now therefore, present yourselves before the Lord by your tribes and your clans. Glory to God. Can you remember how it was with you before the Lord saved you, before the Lord lifted you up. But now you have turned your back on him. You whom he has nourished and brought up, can you remember where he has taken you from?
1: Jesus.
0: But now you have turned your back.
1: Mighty God.
0: On the God who has lifted you up and sustained you. Mighty God, your scalp at his offering. Your scalp at his blessing. And you have become so high and mighty that you turn up your nose,
1: Jesus,
0: on his sanctuary.
1: Glory
0: this morning. You turn up your nose on his servant whom he has elected. Amen. This morning to be a watchman over you. You come. You mock. You jeer. Mighty God. You turn your back upon your God this morning. Hallelujah. And you begin to ask for your own king. When God Almighty is your king, your savior, your Lord, your God, your everything, your sustainer. Hallelujah. This morning. But as soon as promotion comes your way, you turn your back upon God. In fact, when you were in your lonely state, you began to make some promises to your God. You begin to tell God what you will do for him if he would just lift you up. But the moment he lifts you up, you forget those promises.
1: My Lord. Hallelujah.
0: I would to God you would go back to those bones that you had laid when you were in your lowly state.
1: Yes, Lord.
0: And you would turn back to the true and living God. If you reject God, he will reject you. But if you seek him, he'll be found of you this morning.
1: Hallelujah.
0: You have rejected your God, who saves you from all your troubles and afflictions. People, you have rejected God, who have saved you,
1: yes,
0: from your affliction. Oh God, when you were in trouble, he was your only deliverer. He was your only savior. But as soon as you're out of your troubles and your affliction, you forget God this morning.
1: Hallelujah.
0: You said to him, you must set a king over us. Now, therefore, present yourselves before the Lord by your tribe and your clan. This morning, present yourself before the Lord,
1: yes, Lord,
0: with your family this morning. Bring them before God this morning. Seeking the Lord while he's there, call upon him and he will answer you this morning.
1: Glory to God.
0: Samuel had all the tribes of Israel come forward, and the tribe of Benjamin was selected. Then he had the tribe of Benjamin come forward by clan. And the matriarch clan was selected. Finally, Saul, son of Kish, was selected. But when they searched for him, they could not find him. They again inquired of the Lord. Has the man come here yet? The Lord replied, there he is, hidden among the supplies. You see, even though Saul was under the anointing, Saul was still suffering from an inferiority complex. Saul still felt as if he was nothing. So he was hiding. When they were searching the camp, seeking for the man, Saul was hiding. There is an individual that God has been searching for. God has been seeking for you. But you are hiding among the stuff like Adam in the garden. You are hiding from God. You will not come forward to answer the call. Make yourself available this morning. Answer to your calling. You have hidden yourself too long. Time to come out from this stuff. God knows where you are. The people don't know where you are. But God knows where you are this morning. And he wants to anoint you and promote you to do his will this morning. It's time to stop hiding. When God said, Adam, where art thou? Adam said, I hid myself because I was naked. God said, who told you that you were naked? Hey, God Almighty, this morning. Who tells you that you cannot rise from where you are this morning? Who tells you that you cannot rise into your blessing this morning? Who told you that you cannot amount to anything this morning? It is high time you stop hiding. Hiding. How long will you keep on hiding?
1: Glory. Hallelujah.
0: When your blessing is just waving over your head, coming down and going up, coming down and going up, because you will not answer to the call of God. I want to say, come away from sin this morning. Sin is a reproach this morning to any man, any woman. This morning, come away, for you are naked in the sight of Almighty God this morning. Even though Saul was anointed, he was hiding.
1: God.
0: Amen. This morning, even though God has called, you are still hiding. But come forth this morning and come hither and present yourself to your God this morning. They ran and got him from there. When he stood among the people, he stood ahead, taller than anyone else. Samuel said to all the people, do you see the one the Lord has chosen? There is no one like him among the entire population. No one from the 12 tribes of Israel was as tall and handsome as Saul, and he, God has chosen to be the king over Israel. There is no no one like him among the entire population. And all the people shouted, long live the king. Long live the king. Yes, God had shown them who would be their king. It is God that promotes us. It is God that sets us above the people. It is God that gives us our instruction. Why won't we obey him? Why won't we honor him? Why won't we do what he commands us to do? Samuel proclaimed to the people the rights of a king. He wrote them on a scroll, which he placed in the presence of the Lord. Then Samuel sent all the people away, each to his own home. Praise God this morning.
1: Hallelujah.
0: When a king comes to leadership, it is the pastor, amen, bless the Lord, who gives them the instruction of God Almighty. We see here that Samuel, hallelujah, told the people the type of king and the rules that govern the king. He explained the rights of the kingship to the people, and he wrote them in a scroll. It was to guide Israel in the former selections of kings this morning. When God calls you, your name is written in heaven,
1: yes,
0: in a scroll. Mighty God of Daniel,
1: hallelujah.
0: The day, the date, the year, the month, mighty God, when he calls you, it is recorded in heaven. Will you answer the call this morning? Now, after Samuel dismissed the people, after the crowning of King Saul, Saul went to his own home in Gibeah. And as he left Gilgal, God touched the heart of some brave men, and they went with Saul. But there were some wicked men who said, how can this guy save us?
1: Mm-hmm.
0: They despised him.
1: Yes.
0: And did not bring him a gift. But Saul said nothing. Look out for enemies after your anointing. Look out for wicked, covetous people after your anointing. Bless the name of Jesus. Minister David, when God promotes you,
1: mm-hmm,
0: look out for wicked people,
1: yes,
0: among those whom you worship.
1: My God.
0: This morning, in the name of Jesus, when God has called you, take you up from sweeping the floor to a higher calling. Look out for wicked people. Bless the name of Jesus.
1: Hallelujah.
0: This morning. Hallelujah.
1: Glory,
0: wicked people are among those who enter the sanctuary of God. This morning, they come to bring you down. They come to dishonor you. They come to laugh at you. But this morning, because of the anointing,
1: yes,
0: upon
1: God,
0: your life, there shall no evil be verse 12.
1: Yes, Lord.
0: For he shall give his angels charge over you to keep you in all his ways.
1: Yes.
0: This morning, in the name of Jesus, we look at the ministry of Samuel anointing Saul as king and presenting him to the people. Bless the name of Jesus. That is why at every coronation there must be a bishop or a prophet of God must be there to anoint the leaders.
1: Hallelujah.
0: But many times these leaders, after they are anointed, they forget the anointing upon them. They take it for granted.
1: My God.
0: Bless the name of
1: Hallelujah.
0: Jesus. They turn their backs on God and they become gods to their own selves. They grind the pains of God's people, forgetting that it is God who elevated them. Bless
1: yes,
0: the
1: Jesus.
0: Name of
1: Glory.
0: Jesus.
1: Hallelujah.
0: But this morning we need to get back to the basic of life. We need to focus our attention upon the true and living God this morning, the one who created the heaven and the earth. Let us not reject him like how Israel rejected him.
1: Jesus.
0: And seeking kings like other nations.
1: Help
0: this
1: us,
0: morning.
1: Lord.
0: Let us not reject our God, the King
1: Glory
0: of kings and the Lord of lords. Let us not reject the conquering lion of the tribe of Judah.
1: Yes, Jesus, help us, Jesus. Mighty God.
0: The one who with his breath can just blow us up
1: yes.
0: the face of the earth.
1: Mighty God.
0: With one breath and one twitch of his finger, he can wipe us off the face of the earth. That is the great king this morning. That is the one that we honor this morning. That is the one whom we adore this morning. He's the King of kings and he's the Lord of lords. Will you turn back to him this morning?
1: Lord.
0: Will you turn back to him? Will you stop rejecting him this morning?
1: Hallelujah.
0: Because if we reject him, he will reject us. If we love him, he will love
1: yes,
0: us.
1: Jesus.
0: If we honor him, he will honor us this morning. Peoples of the world, you need to turn back to the God of the universe this morning. May God bless you this morning. May God shine the light of his glory upon you this morning. Wherever you are this morning, may you acknowledge him and may you walk before him with a perfect heart this morning. May God bless you this morning as you listen to his word. In Jesus' name. Praise God.
1: Hallelujah.
0: Hallelujah.
1: Glory
0: thank you,
1: to
0: Jesus.
1: God. Hallelujah. We bless the name of
0: thank
1: Jesus
0: you,
1: this
0: Lord.
1: Morning. Glory be to your mighty name this morning. Hallelujah.
0: Hallelujah.
1: God,
0: thank
1: you.
0: You
1: have
0: Jesus.
1: Listened to the words that came forth through Pastor Vail this morning. Those were the words of the Almighty God himself this morning that came forth to strengthen you and I this morning.
0: Hallelujah.
1: And as the invitation were given out, is there one out there this morning who are saying, God, I am grateful. God, I've been so wrong. I want to serve you. Is there one this morning Bless the name of the Lord. Yes, you can call us. Hallelujah. We still have the woman of God here with you, who is willing to pray with you and for you this morning. Amen. Glory be to God. The telephone number is 718-280-9922. Again, that's 718-280-9922. You can WhatsApp us at 347-242-6437. Again, that's 347-242-6437. I think Pastor Vail, I believe that maybe you have maybe a minute or two can hold to see if there's anyone out there this morning who want to call in this morning. Yes, you may have tried everything. Everything failed. As Pastor Vail mentioned this morning, some things that we look at as we think that is so small are insignificant in our lives. We really don't pay much attention and realize how grateful we should be and how mighty and how good God is to us, even by taking a trip to the bathroom, even to urinate, even to swallow. Yes, the woman of God's words this morning. Yes, sometimes we look at these things and we don't even look at them as blessings. But this morning, it is because of the hands of the Almighty God. As I said so many times, so many things that we take for granted. Amen. Bless the name of the Lord. Even just to get up and walk to through your front door. Amen. To make your way to the job. You are in your right mind. Yes, you know what bus to take, what taxi to take. You know where to go. You can show up on your job. You can do a full day's work. It is a blessing. Amen. But even before you get to that, just to get up in the morning and to slide over to the side of your bed and you are able to stand up on both feet. Amen. To walk to your bathroom, to brush your very own teeth. Amen. Glory be to God. It is indeed a blessing. When you are able to walk, my God, and someone don't have to hold you by your hand and lead you, because God is already doing so. You are in your right mind. You don't have to be walking and walking into walls. Mighty God, there are so many things we are blessed in so many different ways this morning. My God, so is there one this morning? Glory be to God. And yes, we want to thank, of course, Mr. Cummings as well this morning for allowing us to hear and for our souls to be blessed by the words of Pastor Vail this morning. Amen. Glory be to God as she allowed herself to be used as a conduit. Amen. By the Almighty God this morning. We want to say thank you so much, woman of God. Amen. Hallelujah. Bless the name of the Lord. We are so grateful this morning. Hallelujah. And yes, and to sum it up this morning, Jesus is coming. Amen. He is coming. Hallelujah. Get it right. Let us make it right with him this morning. Amen, somebody. Glory be to God. This morning, you may be a family this morning, and you're saying, well, everything is good. My family member, my God, I don't have a family member in the hospital. I don't have a family member at the nursing home. And you are saying, you are extremely blessed, my brothers and sisters. You are extremely blessed this morning. This just did not happen. It happened by the hands of God. This grace and a merciful God, this mighty God, amen, that we are speaking about this morning. Hallelujah. My God, he is the one that has been carrying us. Amen. He's the one that's keeping us this morning. My God, how great, hallelujah, is our God this morning. Mighty and faithful he is this morning. Hallelujah. Bless the name of the Lord. So we want to say thanks, of course, to Mr. Cummings this morning. Hallelujah.
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1: Glory be to God this morning. Amen. Hallelujah. My God, yes, you cannot say you did not get the invitation or you haven't heard about the word of God this morning. Amen. The blood, it will not be upon Pastor Vail's shoulder. It will not be upon my shoulder. Amen. Glory be to God this morning. I must say good morning. Of course, Pastor Vail, we have lost her. I must say good morning, of course, to Sister Regina. Love you, Nate. Good morning. Welcome. Glory be to God. Sister Verida Fearcloth, good morning to you as well this morning. Bless the name of the Lord. Sister Marcia Weir, good morning. It's good for you to join us. Thank you so much. Sister Lorenda down there in Jamaica this morning. Bless you. Bless you, Sister Lorenda. God bless your family this morning as well. Amen. Glory be to God. Brother Vincent down there in Jamaica, I greet you this morning. Brother Juba as well. Sister Mavis from the Concourse Crew. Sister Kayan, Sister Paulette, Sister Denise, a.k.a. Denden. And yes, of course, to, of course, Sister Erica. Yes, up in the Bronx up there this morning. Good morning. And let me say congratulations to you as well. Thank God for the fact that you are stepping up. Amen. You know what I'm talking about. Amen. God is indeed a good, mighty, and powerful God this morning. And yes, of course, to Sister Diana, my dear sister, we continue to pray for you and your family. Yes, it was last month you went down to Jamaica to bury your loved one. And yes, of course, and then suddenly you have another family member, 24 years old, amen, passed away. Our prayers are with you and your family in this difficult time. Amen. Glory be to God. Sister Deborah, just before Pastor Vail came on, you asked for me to play back a song. I think your device is running a little bit late. If you can let me know what song that was that you want me to play back for you, and I will take it back from the top for you. All right, you can send me a text, or you can post it right there on YouTube. Amen. And again, for those of you who are on YouTube live, please go ahead and share the link for us as well, so others can enjoy the blessings as well. Sister Marjorie Fisher, good morning. It was so good. Yes, it was so good to see you. Amen. Blessings to you always. To Sister Lurline, down there in Florida, Aunt Laura, good morning. God bless you. God bless you richly. Yes, of course, to Sister Lurline Samuels, the beautiful wife of DJ Robert, I want to say good morning to you as well. And I believe that you are taking good care of your husband as he continue to celebrate his birthday this weekend. God continue to bless you both. Amen. Glory be to God. Hallelujah. My God. Sister Birdie, down there in Jamaica. Bless your heart this morning. Amen. And we are going to continue this morning. Yes, of course. And again, we do apologize this morning. Amen. There will be no spiritual connection this morning. We do apologize for that again. No spiritual connection with Dr. Glacier Robinson this morning. Amen. Bless his holy name this morning. So, yes, we're going to go back to this song that we were playing just before Pastor Vail came on. I don't know if this is the one that Sister Henry is requesting that we play back this morning. Amen. Nevertheless, let me just take this one back from the top this morning. My God, as we continue with praise and worship, and remember, we're taking you up until 11 o'clock this morning. And again, I want to say good morning to Sister City. Good morning, woman of God. God bless you this morning. Glory to God. Hallelujah. Yes, grace found me. Sister Bailey, good morning. Sister Namalyn Bailey, good morning to you, woman of God. Brother Omar, Sister Patricia in Waterbury. To the Hurt family this morning.

Good morning. Good morning to Gospel Expression. Minister Richard, good morning, sir. Oh, glory be to God.

My God, and of course, again, I just want to say good morning, of course, to the ladies president at Trinity Faith Pentecostal Church of God, Bronx, New York, Sister Lavinia Hurd. Good morning to you. Good morning, of course, to your loving husband, to your entire family. At this time, I greet you all this morning. Of course, to Sister Demetrius, I greet you, woman of God. I greet you this morning. I greet your family this morning. Amen. Sister Collette, Peart, good morning. God bless you this morning. Amen. Bless the name of the Lord. And again, I just want to say good morning, of course, to the Mendez family down there in, of course, Lime Tree, Trelawney. Philip Mendez, Jennifer Mendez, and of course your family at this time. I greet you. And yes, of course, a big shout out goes out to the Hill family. Yes, of course, to the Hill family. Yes, of course, from Lime Tree District, wherever in the world you are. Again, I just want to shout you out this morning. Amen. And again, I want to say good morning also to Mr. Sheffy too, Mr. Franco Francis, a.k.a. Franco. I want to say good morning to you and your family at this time. And again, our prayers goes out to you and your family members at this time and the passing of your father down there in Jamaica. My. Yes, every turn you turn and look around, someone has taken their flight. So again,

My friend, our prayers are with you. Amen. May God continue to strengthen you and your family in this difficult time. And again, to Carl Williams from down there in St. Anne. Today, again, our prayers are with you as well, your family, as well as you are now grieving the passing of your father as well. And my brothers and sisters, again, I'm going to say to you, the things that really don't make any sense, can we all just leave it alone, amen, and just cherish our loved one? Yes, I know sometimes it is hard to get along with some folk. Yes, it can be very, very hard, but can we try our best as what the Word of God says? It is, if it's possible, live peaceable, amen, with everyone. We just don't know. You know, I must bring this up. Last night, something came to my phone of a funeral. I won't go into details of a funeral that took place in Jamaica. And obviously, as you heard from myself, my wife, so many times, that one of the places that one hears the most lies is at a funeral service. Yes, of course, because sometimes if the dead could get up and speak, it would be something else. But nevertheless, this person that passed away, she told, I think, her best friend to write, and says at her funeral, whenever she passed on, she should read it. And my Lord, I can tell you, it wasn't some pleasant thing that came out in that funeral. I'm not here to judge. I'm not saying if it was truth or lie, but the things are the reaction from that. It wasn't that good. Let me leave it at that. It wasn't that good at all. Amen. But what I'm trying to say, let us live good with one another. Let us live good as family, as neighbors, as co-workers, as brothers and sisters in Christ. Amen. Let us live good. Yes, I am in my 60s now, and I can remember it was not too long ago. Not too long ago, I was running around with slates. Yes, yes, running around with slates as a little boy going to basic school. Yes, I remember those days as well. Yes, so it is not too long. Amen. We don't have a lot of time to spend with each other. It may look like a lot of time. And when we look at the things that separate us so many times, my brothers and sisters, sometimes it is nothing worth it. Amen. Sometimes it is just foolishness at times. Amen. My God. So let us just think a little bit. Amen. Even for some of us who are on the receiving end. Let us just take a break sometimes and say, I wonder if this individual is just going through a bad moment. You know, what is going through the mind of this individual, why he or she has reacted in this manner. Amen. Let us not hold grudges. Amen. Let us not hold forgiveness in our hearts, my brothers and sisters. Time is so short. Amen. Time is so short. It is such a good feeling, yes, when we can live good with people, when the peace, the harmony, and unity, everything, amen, everything is in order. My God, let me tell you something. It is in order. It is in God's order, amen, when we live lovingly, when we share love with one another, when we help one another. My brothers and sisters, it takes no form of energy from us when we live together. Do you know the amount of energy it takes out of your daily living to harbor, yes, someone in your heart? My Lord, to carry grudges, to keep malice, that itself is such a burden, my brothers and sisters. Amen. So today I encourage you again, my brothers and sisters, let us try our endeavor best to live peacefully. Amen. To be honest, to speak the truth, to encourage
one another, to bear one another's burden. Amen. To be our brother's keeper. Amen. That's what the word of God states. Yes, that we should be our brother's keeper. Yes, I'm going to say this publicly. I was told at one point, we were having some conversation, and I referred to a brother as a brother. And my Lord, the brother told me right there and then, the brother says, we are not brothers, we are like co-workers. We are all brothers in Christ. Yes, we are all brothers in Christ. Amen. If I can't be your brother's keeper, and if you can't be my brother's keeper, my God, then we have a problem. Sister Verita, good morning, my dear sister. God bless you. God bless you this morning. My God. Hallelujah. My God. Yeah.

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But glory be to God, we are being reminded this morning that I am not drunk with wine. My God. But under the Holy Spirit,

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2: I'm not drunk.
1: 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I am not drunk with wine, but I am filled with the Holy Spirit, the Spirit of the true and living God. 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
0: Glory to God. There's a spirit. My God. Glory be to God. Hallelujah. Let me say good morning, of course, to Miss Latoya, Mr. Arian and family. Good morning. My God, and yes, since I came on this morning, just about 7 o'clock, I've been on this piece. I just want to turn it up a little bit this morning just to remind you, yes, of how powerful our God is. Amen, somebody. My God, mighty, mighty God, He is indeed. Glory to God.

My God, when was the last time you hear a song like this in praise and worship? But we are saying to Zion,

We are turning up the knob this morning in praise and worship. Right here in Sunday morning service. At 14 minutes after the hour of 10 o'clock. For those of you down in Jamaica, it's 14 minutes after the hour of 9.

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Good morning, caller. You're live on the air. Hello, good morning. And we have lost that caller at this time.

Adam in the garden, hiding. My God, again, let me say good afternoon, Canada. And yes, of course, I was ordered. Yes, of course, by one of our listeners in Canada. Not asked, but I was ordered to take it from the top one more time. So here we go.

Almighty God. That's all right, Sister Angela. The word says that David danced out of his clothes. So you are not drunk. As the song I played earlier says, I am in the spirit, I am not drunk. So as you praise God in dancing, continue to do so, my sister. Bless you.

I got voice of one, George Banton. Arise, glory be to God. Now it is 27 minutes to the hour of 11. Love you, Nick. Good morning to you. I have not forgotten your song at all. Amen. Glory be to God. We just turn up Sunday morning service a little bit this morning. Amen. Amen. Bless the name of the Lord. What a God he is. What a God. And yes, of course, again, I just want to say good morning to Pastor Vail again this morning. Amen. Woman of God, thank you. Thank you so much this morning. Amen. Glory be to God. Saints of God, we just need to make sure that we make Jesus Christ our foundation. We make him the number one in our lives, my brothers and sisters. My brothers and sisters, when we take a look back, yes, as we continue from this morning where we are this morning, yes, of course, speaking about the goodness and the blessing of the Almighty God this morning. And it's not just something that started today or yesterday. Amen. Where we as a people, we forget who God is. We forget about his goodness, his blessings that he has given unto us. Yes, of course, if we look back on the children of Israel, even as far back as when God was their God, when God says, I am your God. I am the one that watching over you. Yes, of course, they still look on their neighbors, my God, who worshiping different gods and different kings. But when God says, I am your king, I am your provider, they says, give us another king. My God, they become so ungrateful. And my brothers and sisters, in reality, that is how the world is, because if we have something, my God, and we have it for a period of time, it seems as if, well, this is something that is regular. Yes, and speaking about our regular daily lives, the things that we do on a regular basis, several times per day we keep doing this, we become ungrateful, forgetful, amen, of where it is coming from, of who is the source.

Where is the source? My God, we enjoy all these things and forgot, amen, that this is a blessing. This is something coming from the Almighty God. Amen, somebody. Glory be to God this morning. Yes, our natural feet, my God, that carry us around, that move us around, our hands, my God, our fingers, my brothers and sisters. Yes, of course, our eyelashes, even today, we see some that is over a foot long. My God, the eyelashes that is there to protect our eyes. Everything about us is there for a reason. It is indeed a blessing. Amen. My God, the way our organs work inside of us. Yes, my God, everything about us is a blessing. And once one of those organs, yes, become compromised, something wrong with it, we understand that our body start to operate differently. My God, and this is the blessing of the Almighty God. So sometimes some of us or some people believe that for God to bless us, yes, we need to have this big house on the top of a hill. We need to have multiple expensive cars parked in our driveways, in our garage. Yes, of course, we need to have X amount of money and everything to be blessed. No, those are extra blessings. My brothers and sisters, when you get up this morning and you look at your loved one and you can say to your loved one, I love you. When you can look at your loved one and says, have a blessed day. My God, let me tell you something. That is a blessing that you are able to verbalize yourself. Yes, and your loved ones, they are able to hear what you are saying. My God, that is a blessing, my brothers and sisters. When you get up in the morning and you realize that you are healthy, strong, and you are fit, my brothers and sisters, that is a blessing. And so many times we forget, amen, to say, God, I thank you for today. God, I thank you for who I am. God, I thank you for my family. We totally forget, and therefore we go and we start to look at everything else. We start to complain about, my God. God, you know something? Why is it that I don't have a car to take me to work? Just think back a little bit, few years ago. My God, there was not even a job. No, you have a job.

sisters, we never satisfy. Amen. We never satisfy. Somebody may be saying, Brother Devon, it's about ambition. Yes, it's ambition, but why is it that we are complaining when we should be giving God thanks? Amen, somebody. That's what I'm saying this morning. My God, yes, you can go. Somebody say the sky is the limit. You can go as high as you can. You can achieve as much as you can. But let's never get ungrateful, my brothers and sisters, where we have become, we get to the place where we become ungrateful. We forget to say, thank you, Lord. Thank you for what you have done in my life. Thank you, my brothers and sisters. Let me say this to you this morning briefly. As for me, Minister Dave, and I can tell you this. Yes, this morning, that when it comes to God business, my God, that is why it becomes so personal, because I can tell you now this morning that if it was not for the grace of the Almighty God, I, Minister Devon, could not even be feeding myself. I, Brother Devon, could not have the sense or the direction, my God, to navigate myself even through my house. If it was not for the grace of God, I could not be able to walk even through my very own front door. And that is why I am so grateful to God today, whereas I am satisfied with the very least that I have. I say, God, thank you. Thank you. Because I know where I could have been. I know where God has brought me from. I know how many times God reached out and God picked me up. My God, when I was laid out, my God, God picked me up and God said, stand up, my son. Just as what we did with so many more this morning. And I will forever be grateful. Forever be sold out. My God, I will never bow. My God. Because when you have that personal relationship with God, it's just as if, even deeper than when you're home and you have a beautiful wife, a beautiful husband, and you recognized how good they are to you, then you learn to appreciate them. You learn to say thank you. Never be ungrateful. So this morning, my brothers and sisters, yes, we play some hype praise and worship songs this morning. But my brothers and sisters, let us not forget to be thankful. To the Almighty God. My God. Let us be thankful to Him this morning. Love you, Nick. Here is your song, my sister. Glory to God. Hallelujah.

0: God.
1: Your spirit makes all things new. Where I am weak, be my strength.
0: Yes.
1: Where I am empty, fill me again.
0: Hallelujah.
1: Holy Spirit, have

0: breathe on me. Here I am before you, Lord, with my heart completely yours.
1: What a song this morning. Everybody

0: God, my God. Glory to God this morning. Yes, of course, we have just about another 10 minutes before we get out of here today. Bless the name of the Lord. Glory be to God. And yes, of course, for those of you who are watching online, those of you who are watching the video, yes, of course, I have a post up there with information. Yes, of course, if the Lord laid on your heart to donate to this ministry, please go ahead and do so. Amen. Glory be to God. Hallelujah. Glory to God. Hello, good morning.
1: Best good morning, my wonderful brother Devin. What a song. You're so right. Amen.
0: Amen. Amen. Glory to God. Amen.
1: All right. Amen to that. Bless good morning to you, my wonderful brother Devin, to my pretty sister Carol, to my cutie pie, her siblings, all the grandchildren. Special good morning to you, Mother God. Continue blessings be on you as always and all the family. And to my sweet sister Rose and my sweetie pie. I just send love and blessing to each and every family member, my wonderful brother Devin. And to each and every ministry that comes on here and to their family, all connecting partners, everyone that types in, calls in, all radio land, I send love and blessings to each and every one from my heart, each and every one of you, my wonderful brother Devin.
0: Amen. Thank you. Thank you so much, Sister Elaine. God bless you as well.
1: Thank you so much, my wonderful brother Devin. And may everyone have a blessed day, blessed evening, blessed night, blessed Sunday in the Lord. And may everyone be safe and well. And I just be blessed, be blessed, be blessed.
0: Amen.
1: And no matter what we go through,
0: yes,
1: lean on the Lord. Lean on the Lord. Don't listen to negativity. Don't go by negative things. Just trust in the Lord, my wonderful brother Devin.
0: With all your heart. Amen. Amen.
1: Amen. And whatever we go through, my wonderful brother Devin, someone else is always going through worse. It's not just about us all the time, me. There's other people going through it too. So we got to have love and compassion for each and every one.
0: Yes. Amen. Amen, Sister Elaine. Thank you. Thank you so much. May God continue to bless you. And I like the way you sound this morning. Glory be to God. God is good.
1: Thank you so much, my wonderful brother Devin. I'm sounding, I'm feeling much, much better than I was before.
0: Amen.
1: But no matter what I go through, my wonderful brother Devin, all the pain, aches, whatever, I'm still blessed. I'm not going to complain.
0: Amen.
1: Not going to complain.
0: That's
1: so
0: right.
1: You enjoy the rest of the day, my wonderful brother Devin. You and my family. You my family. It is my family.
0: Yes.
1: You and my pretty sister Carol and all the family. Just each and one. Everyone, just be blessed. Be blessed. Trust in the Lord no matter what goes on.
0: Amen.
1: I know it's easy for me to say, but it works.
0: Amen. Always does.
1: Amen.
0: Thank
1: always
0: you, Sister Elaine. God bless you.
1: Thank you so much, my wonderful brother Devin. Thank you so much. Keep doing what you're doing. The ministry is such a blessing from all these years. Still a blessing.
0: Amen. Always
1: never
0: is. Thank
1: boring,
0: you.
1: Always a blessing.
0: Amen.
1: Thank you so much, my wonderful brother Devin.
0: Bless
1: God
0: you.
1: Bless you.
0: Be well.
1: And all the family.
0: Amen.
1: God bless.
0: Amen. That's the voice of Sister Elaine right there this morning. Glory be to God. And yes, of course, and as I was saying that, if you look in the video monitor, yes, of course, if the Lord has laid it upon your heart to bless this ministry, amen, those are the way you can do so. Amen. Glory be to God. Hallelujah. So, yes, of course, those are the different ways how you can bless this ministry. Amen. Glory be to God. And yes, of course, and speaking of about the Willows, WCS, Willows Consulting Services and Solutions. Yes, of course, if you want to buy a home anywhere in Georgia, you can consult them. They help with your credit. If your credit is not at the place where it needs to be, they will help you to get where you are. If you have been told by a different real estate, yes, of course, that you are disqualified, yes, don't get downhearted. Yes, of course, don't give up. Make sure you speak to the Wilsons first. Amen. Make sure you speak to the Wilsons first. Yes, I can. They are highly, highly recommended. Yes, of course, it's Mr. Wilson and Miss Latoya Wilson. You can get in touch with them. Yes, of course, Miss Latoya at 470-390-2784. And yes, of course, Mr. Aaron Wilson. Yes, of course, at 404-429-7542. Yes, and tell them that BDM Radio sent you. All right, just tell them that BDM Radio sent you. Yes, if you are selling, yes, contact them. If you are buying, contact them. If you are first-time home buyer, contact them. If it's your second, third, fourth house or home or business place, contact them. Amen. And tell them that BDM Radio send you. Miss Lilith, good morning to you and, of course, your husband, of course, Brother James. God bless you both this morning. My Lord, we have just about 3 minutes to go, and I wanted to play two songs. Yes, of course, I wanted to play two songs before we get out of here. And here is the first one. Mm-hmm.

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1: If you lead me through the valley,
0: that have placed a stronghold upon your lives.
1: Afraid, even in the darkest moment,
0: I pray today that there will be a shift.
1: You have never failed
0: in your homes, in your lives.
1: You are faithful till the end.
0: I pray for the peace of God to reign upon your life.

I pray that the power that resurrected Jesus Christ from the dead will resurrect every dead situation in your life today. And even as the Shabbat goes before the children of Israel, I pray that as you praise God even today,

0: as the word of God says, you are more than conquerors. I declare before you today, that you will fail nothing throughout the course of this week. But because of the Christ which is in you, you shall overcome every challenge, every setback. You shall not be denied.
1: You have never left me. You are faithful till the end.
0: So I leave the blessing of the Almighty God over you, over your family. As you continue to remain in the presence of the Almighty God, God bless you. Thank you for joining us today. In Jesus' name.

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He deserves the praise today. 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

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Jesus is your solution, but you have to do something to get to him. 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

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They shall walk and not faint. Come on, you got to learn how to

poured down righteousness. 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Hallelujah. Lord, thank you for all that you have done and for what you

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You're tired, you're frustrated, and you really want to quit. But please hear me, you can't quit right now, because you're getting ready to step into one of the greatest seasons of your life. And if you quit now, you're going to miss the miracle. What you need is a breakthrough, and I know someone who can.

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Nothing's too hard for Him. He can do anything but fail. Mr. Mercy, you want to sing that? His record.

0: Nothing's too hard for him.
1: Yes, sir.
0: He can do anything but fail.
1: Yeah.
0: What a mighty God he is.
1: Yes, sir.
0: What a mighty God he is. We thank him for his records. We thank him for his faithfulness. We thank him for keeping his words. We thank him for fulfilling his promises. We thank him for his mighty power. We thank you for the great things he's doing. We honor him with a song. Amen.
1: Amen.

Just throw your hands up in the air and receive it tonight. It's yours. If two or three are gathered in my name, I'll be in the midst of them. He's here. I feel him. I feel him. I feel him. I feel him. I feel him tonight.

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Turn a mess into a messenger. Turn a test into a testimony. Big up yourself, brother Lou. A better Roberta representative.

0: Wow. 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Look all around you. Back, front, north, south, east, west. Just look around you. It's different in here. It's a different place. Say, you didn't just come on Thursday night. Tell somebody, you didn't just come on Thursday night. See, what had happened was you stepped into a new season. Somebody just take a step up. Yeah. Take another step. Come on. Come on, take another step in. Take another one. Go ahead. You're in a new season. Welcome. Welcome.
1: That's not all, but the whole body of Christ is getting ready to jump into a new season. God is getting ready to tear the veil off of the heavenlies, and what has been held up is getting ready to be released. The people that have been under are getting ready to come up over. Those that have been forgotten are going to be remembered. The enemy has held back generations long enough, but God is about ready to give us a new season, a season of power. But I got to tell you something. You serve a God of season. And every season has a purpose. But seasons aren't governed by clocks and calendars. Seasons are governed by revelation and truth. And whenever God gives you a fresh word, he always takes you into a new season. And sometimes we have to go through some seasons we don't want to go through. But I'm talking to some people tonight that have been through some seasons where you had to learn some things you would not have learned had you not went through the season that you went through. And every time the devil pushed on you, he just turned you into his greatest nightmare. Because all he did was made you learn how to put your feet down, how to hold your head up. Some of you had to learn to praise God all by yourself. You had to learn how to lay hands on your own head. Is anybody here ever had to praise God through some tears? Have you ever had to hold up your hands and pray for other folks when you wish somebody was praying for you? I just stopped by to tell you tonight that season is over and a new season is coming. It's on you right now. If you'll just praise him, I believe a new... I believe a new season is here. Find three people and tell them, my season is here. Tell somebody, my season is here. I dare you now to throw your hands straight up in the air.

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Divide and plunder. Destroy the enemy. Leave no way of escape for them. And those who despise the counsel of the Most High God, shut down their towers. Expose their hiding places. Reveal their strategies to your people. Creep upon them suddenly.

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Welcome to Praise the Lord. Let me tell you, surely DJ Herbert. I'll be keeping the company up until 8 o'clock. 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All that matters.

Jesus has room for you, Jesus. Because we will know that is only you alone matters. Sir Mark Happy Sunday and welcome. This is Asha Happy Sunday and welcome.

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Welcome to you all. It is yours. Somebody needs to say yes to him this evening. He's saving the best for you. 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

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Music opens the gateway to the soul. I'm your Shirley DJ Bird, gonna keep you in the company up until 8 o'clock. End of the program is Praise the Dot Limit. I want to say good evening to my beautiful wife, Lorraine Samuels. I didn't hear from her this evening. I apologize for this To God With Love show.

0: good, good father.
1: Tell me that you're pleased and that I'm
0: happy to say, welcome, Sister Marcia.
1: You're a good, good father. It's who you are.
0: Come on, tell him that he's a good, good father. Who you are.

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Checking back this evening, this one from CC1. Shirley Caesar. Jesus. Somebody call his name right now. Jesus.

If you're just joining us, I want to say happy Sunday and welcome to you all. To praise the limited jersey, Willie DJ Robert. Coming to you live from all over Jamaica. Happy Sunday, welcome, Sister Faye. Blessings to you, sis. Good to see you this evening. Hope you're all doing okay.

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Every day. Sweetest name I know. Your name is the same. 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
1: But when I get up on my knees,
0: one thing about when you're calling Jesus, you don't need flow or digicel. 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

0: I want to say thanks to each and everyone who have texted or called or messaged me or say happy birthday to me on Friday. Yes, Friday I celebrated my birthday.
1: You never leave me, no.
0: Yeah, me I get old. Yeah. 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But I thank you all, appreciate it very much.
1: You're taking me higher.
0: Was really loved by you guys.

Let me say, I present going into Dr. Leroy. 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DJ Solomon. 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DJ Dean. 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Brother Devon and Sister Carol. I like the way you delete me, oh. Dr. Wendy Mitchell. Oh. DJ Paul and Sister Erica. Oh.

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1: This reggae music.
0: That's for reggae.
1: Me grooving. Makes me know something. Something.
0: John Mark, we're going to feature in Flav on this one. Something good is going to happen.
1: Good, yeah. Something good, yeah.
0: Let me say happy wedding anniversary going out to Danville.
1: No.
0: Got to hear that his anniversary was last week.

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Welcome to Praise the Lord Limit. 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
1: This is the one. Who can stand? 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

0: Taking this one from Cheryl Franklin. Yes. Good evening to you, Carl Levin here. Hello.
1: You know, DJ Robert, it's me.
0: Sister Faye, how are you, girl? Blessings.
1: I sit down here, make sure if I add you to my WhatsApp, and I dialed you by mistake.
0: All right, no problem. You all right, right?
1: Yeah.
0: All right, blessings, man. Keep it locked, all right?
1: I'll talk to you later. Okay, bye-bye.
0: Not a problem.
1: Bye-bye. Fine, I said yes to you.
0: So we're going to open the phone lines on WhatsApp. So if you want to reach out to me on WhatsApp, the number is 876-392-3474. So that's 876-392-3474. Yeah, we take time and talk it slow because some people say me I talk too fast. 876-392-3474. Link me up on WhatsApp or send me a voice note.

our hands lifted. We present ourselves to you, our lives completely and totally. We surrender to you. And our answer, the word of agreement between heaven and earth, is yes.

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Come on, make it personal. Say, I surrender. Come on, somebody sing it. Say, some of you don't even know what you're saying yes to, but you have to say it. Some of you have been running from God, but this is the moment. I say, we're not running from him. I surrender. We're running to him. Come on, say it. I say yes. Not running from the call anymore. Not content to sit on the sidelines anymore. You know God's spoken to you.